the beach, eat, let's go get a wave. They say what they gonna say. Have a drink, clink, found a

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0: Önskar Guldkanalen.
2: When it's not always raining, there'll be days like this. When there's no one complaining, there'll be days like this. When

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When you don't need to worry, there'll be days like this. 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
2: 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I'm gonna hit this city.
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2: before
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2: I leave, brush my teeth with a bottle of Jack. 'Cause when I leave for the night, I ain't coming.